9 p.m. on a fucking Friday. Get the fuck, fuck, get the fuck. It's 9 p.m. on a fucking Friday. It's 9 p.m. on a fucking Friday. Get the fuck up. We're going to hide.

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You gotta be joking, woman. 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
1: Give me your bread and butter, woman, who doesn't care how much you make. 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
0: Ask you for moolah.
1: Just pasta fazula.
0: Just pasta fazula.

0: Hold it, fellas. And don't move me. Let's get real, real gone.
1: You're now listening to Golden Memories. Stay tuned for the best rock and roll, soul, rhythm and blues, and country hits. I'm now introducing you to DJ Tony.